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Yeah, man. We're going to be celebrating Frank's music all night. We've been doing it all day. That's going to continue, man. And I've got tickets to give away to Black Label Society. I've got Stained tickets, 3-day GA passes to Riot Fest, and hell yeah, we will spin the wheel of rock. Because you have wisely chosen to listen to Rock 95.5, Chicago's rock station.

Frank, man. We lost brother Frank. Man, I feel bad for Billy. Right? That's tough, man. He lost a brother today and Frank's family. There's a sound, you know. Everywhere's got a sound. Chicago's got a sound. Blues, of course. But even the rock bands around here, they got a style. Seattle, L.A. And there's a difference between Memphis and Nashville. And in Texas, well, in Texas, they got the shuffle. And Frank. Frank knew how to shuffle, man. Call it the pocket, call whatever you will. I call it the Texas shuffle.

I'm going to send you to see one of the greatest vocalists in rock and roll. I've got free tickets for you to see Stained featuring Aaron Lewis coming up right after Simple Minds. You only got about four songs. Right now it's Green Day at Chicago's Rock Station.

We're celebrating the music of Brother Frank tonight, having lost Frank Beard, man. God bless him. And that's cool. I like this. Listen, you can hear the drums on this track. That's an organic drum sound. That's Frank. You can hear his drumsticks. Yeah. That is the Texas Shuffle right there. You feel it swinging? Heck yeah. ZZ Top. God bless you, Frank Beard.

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0: Hey, Ahab, can I bum my doobage? 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

0: trio, a three-piece. That's a special thing in rock and roll. It's my favorite setup, man, and all my favorite bands had that same deal. With three musicians, everybody's got a lot of room to do what they want to do. But boy, you have to have that connection because there's only three of you. It allows you to kind of travel together pretty easy. And that was part of the reason ZZ Top had that magic. Each member had that special spot. And for Frank, it was the swing in the back. Listen to that pocket. God bless Frank Beard.
1: Rumors spread around. United takes its time. About to shack outside the game. And you know what I'm talking about. Just let me know if you wanna go to that whole mile on the range. They got a lot of nice girls.

be at the show and you're going to notice everybody is staring right there, staring and smiling. And it's mostly dudes, but not always smiling. And Zach likes it. He walks right up and he puts that left foot up on the speaker. You're going to notice he puts it up on the floor wedge, and that's a high floor wedge, which gives a very, that's a very clear view under that kilt. I want you to have that opportunity to look up Zach Wilde's kilt when Black Label Society plays the air gun. Free tickets, you freak, are coming up next.

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Ebola, hantavirus, flea-borne typhus. Now let's go get into some shit.

right, you're going to hear this a lot. 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And I don't want anybody to be embarrassed. It's okay. Most people don't know. This isn't Frank playing these drums here. Now, this is one of ZZ Top's best songs, and all of us who've ever gone to see them live, and I hope you have, if you ever had the chance to see the original trio play, man, that's magic. And you saw Frank play this, and he melded the digital sound with the ZZ Top Texas swing, and that's the core to the ZZ Top sound ever since the early 80s. But make no mistake, this isn't Frank. This is Billy and the producer, and they produce this in an Oberheim processor in a drum machine. Hey, Frank. But Frank played it live better than the drum machine. How

We are WCHI-FM, which can be heard from a giant tower on top of the Hancock. That's a Chicago thing on 95.5.

You're thinking to yourself, I want to see that. Only so many people will ever see it in their lifetime. And you need to see it with your own eyes. William Shatner, fronting a heavy metal band at Riot Fest. Sure, Tool's gonna be great, but that's next level. Free tickets for you to go to Riot Fest coming up after ZZ Top.

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0: can really hear Frank playing in all those tracks, right? That's an organic drum sound. You can hear Frank humanly playing those drums. We lost Frank Beard today, and he'd been sick for a while. It's not surprising. I knew when they canceled the Hollywood Bowl with Frank that was something was up, man. And now Billy's the last, the surviving member of ZZ Top. God bless Frank Beard. I'd like to hook you up with some free tickets, man, to go watch some music while you can. You got to cherish these opportunities, and this is a hell of a great opportunity. I'm talking about Riot Fest, man. I got a pair of three-day GA tickets for you. Now, you can buy them at riotfest.org, but you could be calling number 9 right now and get them for free. 844-955-9550. Are you ready? Do it now.
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Your friends will be jealous of you. They will secretly say things like, bastard. That bastard, did you hear? He won tickets from Capone. Something about the Wheel of Rock. And you're going to be like, yeah, I did. Your destiny awaits. The Wheel of Rock.

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And I'll share it with you now. A wise musician, a very famous musician, once said to me, he goes, "You're in a band, aren't you, man?" I go, "Yeah, I'm in a band." He goes, "Let me give you a piece of advice." And I listened to him. He meant it. He grabbed my shoulder. He looked me right in the eye. I'm not going to tell you what. And he said, "If you don't have a great drummer, you don't have a great band." And he's right. And for Billy and Dusty, that great drummer was Frank Beard, the master of the pocket, the swinger of the Texas Shuffle. Gone today, but not forgotten. Hail, Brother Frank.

0: It's time for Chicago's favorite game show, The Wheel of Rock. Yes! All the great concerts are on here. Iron Maiden, Breaking Benjamin, there we go. Okay, that's all right. There goes Stained. I'm giving those away all week. There goes Black Label Society. I've got those all week. No sweat there, man. Oh, yes. These are home run tickets I have for you. Your destiny. 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

We had a hell of a cool Metal Monday yesterday. It was fun, and then I streamed live from the River Shack studio at 12:30, and we ended up winning a music stage competition, and now we're in the regional finals. Because you know me, I'm all about being in the regional finals.

It's always ironic that the dude named Frank Beard didn't have the beard. But when they came back from that hiatus right before Eliminator, they all had beards. They don't talk about that. Yes, even Frank had a beard, but the fact that Dusty and Billy's beards were so much longer than his, he's like, oh, okay, I think I'm just going to go ahead and cut that off. And so the guy named Beard didn't have the beard. And that's not what we should remember Frank by, although I think it's ironic. But he's the man that gave you that swing. Do you feel it? That's the Texas Shuffle, man. That's Frank B.

missing Frank, man. It's sad when you lose your hero. Frank Beard passed away today. And I know a lot of guys that will look at him as a hero and love his music. I know drummers here in Chicagoland that have made careers playing Frank's music in ZZ Top tribute bands that went on to have some notoriety. They owe everything to Frank. So yeah, we're going to play more ZZ Top tonight. I got a song coming up in just three songs. Right now, it's 3 Days Grace. Don't Want to Go Home Tonight on Chicago's Rock Station.

It's a common mistake, and you're going to hear it a lot today, and I'm going to point it out. No shame in this. No shame in this. But this track does not feature Frank Beard on drums. Now, yes, if you look at the album, he's listed as the drummer, but he is not drumming. That was so that he could get his money, right? That's a publishing thing. But this was all programmed into an Oberheim DMX drum machine way before Frank got to the studio. In fact, when Frank showed up and he heard this, he's like, uh-oh. But look, for all of us that ever saw ZZ Top Live, we know it wasn't a drum machine. That was Frank playing this. And when Frank played it, it sounded way better. And there's a lesson in that I hope somebody just heard. Frank Beard, everybody. God bless, bro.

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1: Because the power cord scratches the itch. 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
0: Rock 95.5. Why not?

It was not one of the best vocal performances of the summer. And there's been times where I've disliked Axl Rhodes on stage for some of his antics. But I can tell you this, when Guns N' Roses played Tinley Park this summer, he was a pro, he was kind, he was very cool, and he gave it his all. Was it a great vocal performance? Hell no. Was it a worthy concert? Hell yes.

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All that Sabbath, all the Aerosmith, all the Pearl Jam, all the Stone Temple Pilots was once new rock. 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

0: Rock 95.5, Chicago's rock station. And since Frank passed away today, man, it was all hands on deck here. We at Rock 95.5, we take it very seriously when our icons pass away. And it was great to see the whole station rally to get the tunes on and tell our stories about ZZ Top. And I love that about this station, man. So here's the deal. Tomorrow, since it's Capone's Vinyl Vault every Wednesday at 9 o'clock, we're going to do an album side from ZZ Top. Hell, I've just made a decision. We're going to do two. We're going to do two album sides from ZZ Top. We're not going to do Eliminator, okay, because that was programmed and Frank didn't play on that. But I'm going to do an album side from Raw, and then I want you to pick an album side, you know, Tres Amigos. What do you think, man? Right? El Duela? You decide. Let me know. 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
0: So we're celebrating the music of Frank Beard today because Brother Frank passed away. Frank Beard, the drummer for ZZ Top. The man who laid down what some call the pocket, but I call it the Texas swing. Now, the problem with this track, and you're going to be hearing it from radio stations as they salute Frank because this is the most popular album, but I hate to tell you this. That's not Frank playing the drums. It's not. And it's kind of a shame. They used a brand new drum machine, an Obeheim DMX, more of a sampler, and Billy and the producer put in these drums. That's not Frank. But if you've seen ZZ Top Live, you've seen Frank play that drum beat. And it sounded a hell of a lot better. God bless Brother Frank doing the Texas Shuffle at the Great Jam in the Sky.

free concert tickets. Hey, man, I've still got a pair of Riot Fest tickets. Holy grail, Riot Fest tickets, not just any tickets. Tickets that are good for all 3 days general admission. What do you say? Do you want them? Be call number 9-844-955-9550. 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Do it now.

I'm going to admit it. Billy did an absolutely amazing job representing Chicago at Lollapalooza and the after shows, man. I love Billy as a songwriter, as a vocalist, as a guitar player. And God bless him, man. I really appreciate him as a Chicago musician. It's the Smashing Pumpkins with 1979 on Rock 95.5, Chicago's Rock Station.

Rock 95.5, Chicago's rock station. I'm Pat Capone, and I know it's a sad day for all of the ZZ Top fans around Chicagoland, man, losing Frank Beard today. While I'm not surprised, I knew that something was up when they had to pull him from the tour right before the Hollywood Bowl, and then, of course, John, I think is the name of his drum tech, he took over. Same thing that happened when Dusty passed. The bass tech is the guy who's been playing. But now, with only Billy, is it ZZ Top? I mean, does it even matter anymore? But God bless Frank Beard, man. A great drummer who had a hell of a run and played with one of the best bands in rock and roll. Usually, I hear everybody say, rest in peace. And I just don't think that's right. I don't think that's accurate, and I don't think that's what any of us want to do. Hell, I don't want to do it. Man, when I'm dead and I show up at that big jam in the ether, I'm not going to be resting. I'm going to be rocking. So, Brother Frank, rock on, brother. Rock on.

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0: don't know how good they have it with these lyric sites. 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
1: Because it's always been about us, not everyone else. 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

0: Are you a good tipper? Mm-hmm. How is tipping? My girlfriend, she's not now. She just recently quit becoming a bartender. She became a nutritionist. Oof, I get in trouble for that. A dietitian, excuse me.
1: Wow.
0: Dietitians hate to be called nutritionists for some reason. Anyway, she said that recently, and she'd been doing it for 10 years, tipping in bars as a bartender has gone way down.
1: Yeah.
0: Like, she would make half as much as she made 10 years ago off of tips.
1: I believe that.
0: Which says probably something about the economy, blah, blah, blah, blah, blah.
1: But people aren't drinking really anymore. Not nearly as much as they used to.
2: Yeah, I think the new generation of drinkers is not doing what we used to do and take care of our bartenders when we saw them out.
0: I still do. Think about how much these people make.
1: I know.
0: But you know, you were a bartender. Yeah. Uh-huh.
1: That's why I care about tipping so much, selfishly.
0: Well, I have best and worst celebrity tippers here. I'm going to give you a name. You tell me what you think, okay? Let's see here. Kevin Hart.
2: Good.
1: Yeah, I bet he's good.
0: The waiter says, tipped me fat the other day. $300 on an $80 bill.
1: Nice!
0: Yeah. If I was rich, that's what I would do.
1: Same.
0: 100%.
1: Same.
0: I was at a dinner once and a guy tipped $10,000.
2: Jesus.
0: Yeah, and the bill was probably a grand for five of us.
2: Can we get invited to that dinner next time?
1: Single?
0: Doesn't matter. Oh, no, he's married.
1: just because there's a goalie.
0: But by the way, the woman who was helping us, the waitress, we were in Milwaukee, and the waitress at this restaurant, you could tell she was like a single mom and stuff, and the second she looked down, her eyes just started welling up. It was around Christmas time too. Yeah. I just think what that would do for some. It gives me goosebumps. It's very sweet. Okay, how about Dave Chappelle?
2: Good tipper.
1: Yeah, I'd say he's good.
0: Incredibly respectful and polite, referred to me by my name, and tipped me 100% on the bill.
1: Awesome.
0: Nice. Yeah, pretty cool. Let's say Jennifer Lopez.
2: Not a good tipper.
1: But she has to mitigate so much bad press already. You would think that she'd be smart enough to tip. So I'm going to say that she is smart enough to tip well.
0: This is something I think celebrities run into a problem with, though, too. She and her entourage, because like one person can do something in an entourage and people go, Jennifer Lopez is blah, blah, blah.
1: Having an entourage is a whole other thing.
0: She and her entourage allegedly ran my friend ragged, insulted him during the meal, held up the table for 3.5 hours and stiffed them on an entire tip. No tip.
1: Dude.
2: Oh, damn.
0: No tip.
2: Brutal.
1: That's rancid.
0: We got a local guy on the list here.
2: Okay.
0: Anybody, what do you think? How about you think Scottie Pippen does with tipping?
2: No, I don't think.
0: Yeah, you can tell by look on my face.
1: Okay, so he's terrible at tipping.
0: This is crazy. He was rude and complained about everything we brought out, although he ate everything in front of him. The bill came to $425. He left $2.
2: You got way too excited about that one.
0: He's known around town. This is in the quote. He's known around town as No Tippin' Pippin.
1: Jesus.
0: That's a bad nickname.
1: That's
0: All right, I'll go a little faster here. Hang on, ready? Bruce Willis.
2: Good.
0: Tipped extremely well, signed autographs for everybody. Post Malone.
2: Bad.
0: Good tipper. Usually leaves 100% tips on the bill.
1: Okay.
0: Very polite.
1: Great.

0: sloppy burger when you go out to get food.
1: The sloppier the better.
0: Like the pickles hanging out, and you got onions everywhere, tomatoes, just kind of, you know, all the toppings on one side of the burger.
1: I do hate that. Yeah.
0: Well, Burger King is apparently doing some quality control after some complaints. They're the worst for it.
2: So, really?
3: I agree with her. It's because they're saucy. Their burger's kind of saucy, so it slides around a little bit.
2: Yeah. They have my favorite burgers, by the way. Yeah. These are not mutually exclusive factors.
0: So there is a Whopper guarantee that is out there now. Hmm. I know the Whopper got a new bun a little while ago. I actually enjoy it. It's been very tasty.
2: Whopper got a BBL. Let's go.
0: You didn't know?
3: I didn't know that either.
0: Oh, yeah. They got a new bun a little while ago. It's a very tasty bun. Yeah, I heard it.
2: Delicious.
0: So basically, if you get a Whopper and it's unsatisfactory, you get a little digital QR code on your Whopper container, and you can report that you would like a new Whopper. Mm-hmm. And then you'll get a little coupon code for your next purchase of a free Whopper.
2: Coupons?
0: Yes, you get a coupon to get a new Whopper. Their president, Tom Curtis, said, when we asked guests where we could do better, they gave us a lot of honest feedback, and now it is our responsibility to act on it. That's kind of big.
2: Yeah.
0: Especially if you're known for having a sloppy burger and you're going to fix it. Good job, Tom.
1: I'm never paying for food again. I'm just going to keep looping in.
0: I would imagine they're going to keep track of it with the QR code.
1: It's I got fake IDs. Well,
0: either track to your phone or your email whatever it may be. Oh, but
3: fake email.
0: I also have to believe you might have to provide photo proof at some point if you do 10 free Whoppers, Michael.
1: That's easy to fake.
2: I got to save my $4 and get that free Whopper. Except, like, that's not the fact because sometimes
3: I think they're like $8.
2: That $4. I've needed the $4 before in my life. I'm like not that far away from that.
0: The other thing of it, Burger King does like crazy specialty Whoppers. And once you start piling those ingredients on, it becomes.
1: Yeah.
0: I like it because it's a beautiful mess, but sometimes when it's just all dripping out, like I just say, it gets
1: I'm too hungry
0: rough.
1: For this.
0: Yeah.
1: I want it all over my face. I want to just bury my face in it.
0: And then it's like, do I get a napkin or do I wait till I'm finished?
1: No napkin. Just let it dry, baby.
0: Yeah.
2: I go through.
0: Dry.
2: Daddy. I go through so many napkins when I'm eating a Burger King Whopper. Well, I get the Whopper Jr.
3: When the napkins are free, do you wipe and then drop, or do you use the napkin more than once? I'll wipe and then drop and move to a new napkin.
2: I use the napkin up, but then I am dropping and then coming back for another one. But honestly, Burger King probably does have my favorite fast food, if I'm really thinking about it. But the only reason that they're not everywhere is because they're not everywhere. McDonald's wins for convenience.

0: don't know how good they have it with these lyric sites. We had to sing this stuff all wrong for decades until the truth destroyed us.
1: Oh, that was figuratively killing me.
0: Rock 95.5.

0: no, an 8-nation army. Now Jack White has been held back.
1: Where'd the 8th come from?
0: I got a guy. Good morning. It's the Morning Mosh Pit on Rock 95.5. My name is Maria Palmer.
1: I'm Maris.
2: I'm Michael.
0: Because remember, an 8th used to be weed.
1: Oh, there you go.
3: Hey, when you got it in parking lots, I'll just take an 8th.
0: Not that I ever did that.
3: I did all the time.
1: I always had a guy.
3: Well, I mean, I had a guy, but you still got to meet up with him.
1: I just had a guy that met with the guy that met with the guy.
3: Yeah, exactly. So. And you never knew. By the way, how good is weed? So many different options. Before, it was like, yeah, you get what you get.
0: You know what was always great? Being a chick at a college party and going, well, I've never tried weed before.
3: I'm going to try that.
0: Oh, my God. You're gonna
3: from here on out, yeah? I'm just going to go, I've never tried it, and see what they do.
0: Oh,
3: what happens.
0: It's so good. It works with anything, too. Do that with some booze. Be like, oh, an IPA? Well, I've never had one of those before.
1: How hard is your life?
3: Today or normally?
0: Not hard enough.
1: Happy White Sox Wednesday.
3: Well, I don't know about that.
1: We're going to slog through this and hope to get another win out of this series. But we also got a 4-pack of tickets coming up later today, along with Riot Fest tickets and Fun to the Head, Pit Happens, Black Label Society. And Michael,
3: yeah,
1: you got some weather for me?
3: I have a sleepy weather report.
4: Michael's obsession with clouds cannot be overstated.
5: It went up to the cloud.
6: And you can't get it down from the clouds?
5: Nobody understands the cloud. It's a mystery.
4: Here's weather.
3: Shout out to my baseball brothers and sisters this morning. If you got to be up this early, and we all stayed up late, and if you stayed up past the rain delay last night, then bless you even more. But I'm exhausted. Today is going to be cloudy. Tomorrow's looking really good, though. A few storms off and on possible throughout the day today, but cooler. High of 79, and then tomorrow's looking great, man. High of 78, sunshine all day, low humidity. This is going to be like Monday was tomorrow. So
0: it's
3: some good weather.
0: Nice.
3: I love the lower temperatures. I love the lower humidity. Uh-huh. It's perfect.
0: Uh-huh.
3: A 78 and sunny with no humidity is like my dream. So it's perfect.
0: I went on a walk last night.
3: You did?
0: Yeah, it was stupendous.
3: And did you go, you hadn't had some drink last night? I like hearing that Ms. Palmer has some fun.
0: I got me a pope hat,
3: you got
0: baby.
3: A pope look hat. At look at
0: yeah,
3: that.
0: Doggy.
3: And you got that out drinking?
0: I think that maybe
3: you procured
0: a story
3: it
0: that we tell at some
3: okay,
0: point.
3: Right.
0: Maybe that's what Thursday is centered
1: there we
0: around
1: go.
0: Tomorrow.
1: There we go. You got your Thursday
0: pope
1: theme.
0: Hat story. I want to hear about the new Blockbuster.
1: It's a different kind of Blockbuster, but it's Blockbuster.
3: Back?
1: It's a form of it.
3: Okay.
1: And we'll talk about it next on Rock 95.5.
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0: never too early to enjoy Nine Inch Nails here on Rock 95.5. This is the morning mosh pit. What's wrong with both of you?
1: Like a lot.
2: Okay. Oh, yeah. Yeah. Do you have time?
0: No, we don't. Blockbuster is back.
2: Yes.
0: If you paint one of those tiny book sharing sheds blue and yellow, and then you put VHS, DVDs, and Blu-rays in it.
2: Oh, is this like book library thing?
0: The free sharing book thing. I don't know what it's actually called, but I've seen them around. Yeah. And it's nice. It's an open library. You don't have to walk all the way over to the library. Mm-hmm. Now there are different communities in California who have painted them in Blockbuster themes. And they're locked and loaded with VHS, DVDs, and Blu-rays, and I like it. We all have a ton of physical media around that we can share, and movie selection be damned. Sometimes there might be a movie you didn't anticipate you wanted to like, and it's there for you to watch.
1: I think it's really funny that the same thing that happened with book reading is happening to these little libraries.
2: Yeah.
1: Or we're just replacing it with movies.
0: I mean, it's
1: like, ugh, books. Give me a DVD.
0: But there's you know, audiences for it. I didn't realize until like mid-30s that there are still a ton of people reading books on a regular basis. Seems wild, but then I'm sitting back and I'm looking at my comic book collection. I'm like, all right, one day you're gonna read once you figure out what those squigglies mean.
1: First you gotta sound it out.
0: It's a lot of squigglies to go through.
1: Dumb phonics.
2: I've seen two things that relate to this. One, a guy took a closet in his house, the videos went a little viral, and turned it into a Blockbuster. So like there's a little half counter, everything's painted perfectly. Oh, like nice. When you walk in, it's a closet like as big as this room, right?
1: Is there gum embedded into the carpet?
2: There better be.
1: Hell yeah.
2: And the other thing I saw recently was that for VR now, you can take all of your digital media and have it set up so that you can use your VR headset and walk into a quote unquote Blockbuster and pick what you want to watch off of your virtual wall, so, which I think is kind of fun too.
0: I think, there's a website that basically takes all your streaming apps and puts you into like a VR situation like that. And it's kind of like browsing a Blockbuster in VR versus doing the scroll of death when you're trying to pick a TV show or a movie to watch.
2: Yeah.
0: And it breaks everything down by category and it tells you what app it's going to take you to and all those things.
2: So, I got an idea. How about we just bring back Blockbuster?
1: That's what I was going to say.
2: There's enough evidence that this potentially could. We're going to have just one in each big city. Like, you don't got to get crazy.
0: Just one?
2: I don't know.
0: There won't be any movies.
2: Yeah, that's true.
0: It's going to be empty all the time.
1: They could only carry the Blockbuster.
0: I'm done with her. What time is it?
2: Do they have the pack where it's like $9.99, two candies, a soda, and two new releases?
0: Hey, it's better than that. It's free.
2: That's true.
0: Yeah. So
2: that's why Blockbuster's not around.
0: I would love
1: a new release.
0: Oh boy. Let's get you a new release with ZZ Top right now.
1: Rest in peace, Frank Beard.
2: We'll talk about that in rock news coming up.

0: Jeff.
1: Fork.
0: Hoo-wee. Thank you, Valorant. You've caused a collaboration that I didn't see coming in 2026. We've got Ollie Sykes of Bring Me the Horizon and Courtney LaPlante of Spirit Box coming together for a championship song for Valorant. Now, Valorant is a first-person shooter, 5v5, and that's all I know. But what I do know is if we can get more collabs out of video games that are this amazing, I'm all in. Here's a tease of what this new song is going to sound like.

0: I pre-ordered.
1: Yeah.
0: I pre-ordered.
2: I smacked my face on the microphone. So I was headbanging.
0: Beautiful job. Whoever decided this needed to happen, thank you. And let's do it some more. With video games, we know the soundtracks are amazing because we have all these OG games like Madden, FC, Tony Hawk. You know them for the great music that have behind it, but it's not original music. Mm-hmm. With this, you get this sexiness between the two of them and it melds together. And like, we didn't even really get that much out of that song, but it's just like, I want it. I need it.
1: And the production on it. I can feel myself suiting up in my video game and getting ready to go on a mission.
0: So, shout out to Riot Games for putting this together. What?
2: Oh, I thought Michael. It was really great. I thought I liked it a lot, actually.
0: That's it.
2: Yeah. You said this is how it might sound. That's not the polished version.
0: Well,
2: because that sounded really good.
0: It is that, but there's also a lot of, like Maria was saying, the video game elements into it because it's a teaser for the tournament song that they're going to be dropping. So, again,
3: that's
0: all in. I pre-ordered the song, which feels weird for digital, but here we are. And give me more, please and thank you.
2: Why would you pre-order? Because with digital, can't you just get it when it comes out?
1: I can't help it.
0: It's an extra way to support the artist.
2: I see. Okay, interesting.
0: And it kind of gives them a gauge on like how much demand there is for the songs.
2: I remember we were talking about digital media. I remember I used to pre-order CDs.
0: Oh my God.
2: Or did you remember what was the thing where they'd come around and be like, do you want 15 CDs for a penny? And you'd get the whole thing and then you'd have to end up paying it back later.
0: Absolutely not.
2: Publishers, no, that wasn't
0: it. No, it wasn't, but I know what you're talking
2: about. Somebody text us, 844-955-9550.
0: All right, and Pit Happens is next. I'm your pit master.
2: Are you?
0: It's going to get a little wet.
1: Master the pit.
2: Yeah!
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6: Ice Cube's Big 3 season has come down to this. 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Who will be crowned the Big 3 season 9 champion? Plus, the Big

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3: Somebody stop him.
4: 844-955-9550. It's about time for some pit happens. We want to put you in a situation where your goal is not to get kicked out, tossed out, thrown out, or bounced out by security. And today, you can win tickets to see Black Label Society over at Aragon Ballroom on Saturday, September 12th. Less than a month away. Where has my year gone? Boy.
3: It is crazy.
4: September is here, but that means football. Also means we're going to get you these tickets. I'm your pit master today. It's going to be a wet one. We're hanging out in a rain delay.
3: Oh, yeah. Amazing.
2: I need a good wet pit.
4: That's not what it sounded like. 844-955-9550. Michael.
3: Yeah?
4: Give me that number.
3: That's 844-955-9550.

0: 5. Are we speaking with Troy from
1: Indiana?
2: Hell yeah.
0: Hey, Troy, how you doing, my man?
2: I am outstanding.
0: How have the storms affected you? Have you gotten your power back yet? Is everything okay for you?
2: I live far enough south. I didn't where I lost the power. Lots of power, so.
0: Okay.
3: Perfect. Yep. Got it.
1: Bless you.
0: Sounds good. Well, thank you for joining us in Pit Happens today. This is a lovely game where we put you in a pituation, and your goal is not to get kicked out, tossed out, thrown out, or bounced out by security. And Troy, we're heading over to Wrigley to enjoy ourselves a rain delay.
3: Oh. Keyword is enjoy.
0: And what do you really do during a rain delay?
1: Drink.
0: You sit back, you drink, you eat, you have a lot of fun, and then there's just a certain point in time you realize I'm soaking wet. So the four of us, being the smart people that we are, we embrace the wetness and we just begin to jump in puddles all around the concourse in Wrigley. And while we're having some fun, there are a slew of other people that are just upset that they are getting extra splashed while standing in the rain, and they are not happy with us, Troy. They start to get in our faces because we splash them even though they're already soaking wet.
3: Sox fans, huh?
0: Security is on their way.
1: Wow.
0: Obviously, it's a mixed group of people. Security is on their way. Troy, how do we prevent security from kicking us out?
2: I think I've had a drink. The shirt's coming off, and we're continue sliding.
0: Oh.
3: All right.
0: Belly flop. You got that D20 for me?
3: I do.
0: Oh, my man, let's go.
3: Tarps off distraction. Here we go.
4: It is a 14.
0: A 14?
3: Yes.
1: Oh, that's cool.
0: Troy, have you been working out? Because as soon as you rip that shirt off, the security guards are awestruck and amazed at the sexy physique of a Troy. Clark the Bear even comes out and he notices you, Troy, dance around, spinning that shirt around your head for tarps off. Troy, what a beautiful and amazing distraction you are. We appreciate that so much.
1: Nipples.
0: You are going to Black Label Society over at Aragon Ballroom on September 12th. My man, you won the tickets. Congrats.
2: Outstanding. Thank you.
0: No, not a problem. So who do you plan on taking with you to this concert?
2: Oh, probably my youngest son. He's a model too.
0: That's awesome. Aww. What's your son's name?
2: Matt.
0: That's a great name. Welcome him to the mosh pit. Matt and Troy, you guys are all set for Black Label Society. Everybody else, go get your tickets at Ticketmaster.com. All thanks to our friends over at Live Nation. Should we talk about cheating?
1: Yeah.
0: And the 10 things that people do that can be considered cheating.
3: What, like liking other people's pictures on social media?
0: Yeah, it was right at the top of the list.
3: Oh, is it really?
0: We'll talk about it.
3: All right.

0: ZZ Top on Rock 95.5 all day. We're going to be celebrating the life and legacy of Frank Beard, the amazing drummer of ZZ Top who passed away. Just an amazing band in general. I got to see them live a few years ago. It was loud. It was amazing.
1: I like that you said it was so loud. It's just loud.
0: And I don't know how else to describe it, but it just hit me in the chest and it just wouldn't stop. And I was like, this is great.
1: That's awesome.
0: This is absolutely amazing. So yeah, all day we're going to be spiking in some ZZ Top for all of us to enjoy. Now, a list of 10 things people consider cheating. And obviously, you know, this is going to be subjective between you and your partner and your relationship and how it's going. But one thing that has frequently popped up is liking other people's profile of the opposite sex or your opposite partner.
2: Okay, well, cheating is a strong word for that.
1: Yeah, I'm with her.
2: Also, I don't know, depends on the relationship in general, and you know your partner. You know if that is a sibling relationship or if he's acting a little funny.
1: Well, it depends on the picture too, right? One of them could just be like someone playing a pretty girl that plays drums or something, but then there could be like
0: be taken out of context.
1: A Miami model where there's 700 college. Yes.
2: Don't like the photo.
1: No, see, exactly. There's differences.
0: Keeping an ongoing flirtatious text conversation with someone else.
2: Yeah.
1: Yeah, that's inappropriate.
2: That's not okay.
1: Yeah, that's fine. Yeah.
0: All right. I'm just ruined on this list.
1: Maris has got like 14 texty, flirty conversations. Yeah.
0: This one seems to be a no-brainer. Maintaining a dating app profile just to look for validation. To make sure I'm still attractive and people want me.
1: That's the craziest thing I've ever heard. Somebody said, be like, what are you even talking about?
2: Yeah, I'm on dating apps as a single person and it's not fun.
1: Yeah, right.
0: Do you guys have people saved in your phone under pseudonames? Mm-mm. Like fake names and nicknames?
1: No.
2: Okay. No. I even had my husband back when I was married as his first and last name.
0: Jesus. Never okay. It. Yeah, I think I would also get in trouble for this because I just have friends that I just have their nickname keyed into the phone or something also stupidly ridiculous.
1: I have that too. Like my buddy Chief Wounded Knee. Here's the issue.
2: Here's the issue.
0: What?
1: Here's the issue. If you're flirting with someone, it's different than just having a friend with a nickname or even someone of the opposite sex with a nickname.
0: If you're hiding with intent, then duh. Right. But I got so many dumb nicknames in my phone right now.
2: Yeah, like Maris.
0: Yeah, it's a great one. Deleting messages to hide from your partner.
2: Oh, not okay. Mm.
1: If you have to delete messages, you're doing something you shouldn't be doing.
2: You know you're being deceptive.
1: Yeah.
0: Keeping in touch with an ex.
2: That can be fine.
1: How are you keeping in touch? And what is the intention?
0: That's the valid part there.
1: Listen, if you feel like maybe you're doing something you shouldn't be doing, maybe you shouldn't be doing
2: it. Just
1: don't
2: do it. Yeah.
1: That's a good indicator.
0: All right, let's add something to it. Keeping in touch with your partner and not telling your ex.
2: What? Keeping in touch with your partner?
0: Keeping in touch with your ex. I said it backwards. Keeping in touch with your ex and not telling your partner.
1: How are we keeping in touch again? And what was the relationship before? Do we have like kids? Is there some sort of, you know?
0: I feel like a lot of this is just coming down to straight communication.
1: Yeah.
0: And what are you sharing and not sharing or choosing to hide?
2: And are you being deceptive? Because again, there's a difference between, I just didn't mention it to them because I don't have any ill intention with my ex. And so I didn't think to bring it up. And then there's, I'm not going to tell her about that because she's going to be upset at me.
1: Okay, here's a question.
0: Go ahead.
1: If I have no ill intention, and by the way, this is not a me thing. If I had no ill intention, but I was communicating with an ex and I didn't tell my significant other, is that still a problem?
2: Well, that's what I'm saying, though.
1: I know, but like, is it a problem?
0: I think
1: No. You don't think it's a problem?
0: It's not a problem.
2: It's not a problem if it's not a problem.
1: Right.
2: Like, if you're not trying to do anything. And if she finds that later and is upset, then you be
1: that's kind of my thought.
2: Yeah. And you go, oh, yeah, I see how that can look bad. My bad. Sorry. Yeah.
0: And I think a lot of that is when you find out the reaction from your partner, how you handle it from there.
2: Mm-hmm.
0: If you get defensive immediately, obviously, that's not going to go well. But if you're embracing how they feel in that moment and you address it and then fix it, I think that's the move there. 844-955-9550. Are there things out there that you consider cheating, not cheating, or communication that's out there? Please share with us.
2: Eating lunch with someone else.
0: Ooh.
1: Having sex with someone else.
0: Wow.
2: No, that's fine.
1: One of them new age relationships.
2: I'm just glad someone's getting some, you know?

0: 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Rock 95.5 is home to the Morning Mosh Pit with Maria, Michael, and Maris.
1: Boy, oh boy. I sure do love my sports, as you know.
2: Yes, you're such a sports aficionado.
3: But you're even going to a game today.
1: I'm even going to a game today. And I want to make it a little interesting, and I'm sick of Mikey having all the fun over there.
3: And I am having fun.
2: You're having a great time.
3: I won another $140 last night.
1: And see, my ears perk up at that.
2: Mm-hmm. I'm surprised it took this long.
3: I've been telling you for a while. I'm like, Maria, I know how your brain works. You would love gambling.
1: Okay, but have you considered that I don't listen to you two?
2: Oh, we know, but we still try to give you good advice about things, but you just...
3: Boss walked in yesterday, pointed at me and said, no, we only need one person missing teeth in the gutter in this room. No, Maria's going to join
1: you. Too late. All right, I got to know, what's the best app to download, though, for sports betting?
2: I say you got to take a deal. So, very regularly, you drop $5 in and you can get $200 after you win your first bet. So, there's a bonus code that you can use to get started. Just get started.
1: So, what app should I download? Oh, my God. Okay.
3: I just do DraftKings. That's what everybody seems, or most people seem to do.
1: So DraftKings.
2: I have been looking in the Circa because the odds are better for bets.
3: Oh, interesting.
2: So, you get a
3: little extra.
2: It's more friendly for the better.
1: So, I should do both then is what I'm hearing.
3: It says right now, top recommendation is BetMGM, up to $1,500 first bet offer.
1: All right, and I should also get BetMGM.
3: Okay, hold on. I need all these two then. All right. We're going to play this way.
1: And then install. Okay, and then what was the other one?
3: I think it's
2: FanDuel and Circa.
1: Oh, FanDuel too.
3: If you want to play like we're all playing in the group here, do DraftKings.
1: I'm doing all of them.
3: Okay, all right. I like how she's jumping right in head first.
2: This is going to be a beautiful spiral.
1: And what's the other one? Circa?
2: Circa.
3: I can actually like gamble and it's fine. Like I'm not messing my life up or anything. But as she's
2: just
3: grabbing every single app, and she's like, and I need a trip to Vegas.
1: Hey, and if I'm going to do it, I'm going to do it.
2: So phase two, go and find codes for free money.
1: Okay.
2: So those are going to be popping up all over the internet. So just go find them. And then for your first bet, you do a low dough $5 bet and you can get $200 in money.
3: FanDuel bet $5, get up to 1,000 in bet reset tokens. But what's a bet reset token?
2: That part.
3: Yeah, okay.
1: So yeah, what like even?
3: BS.
1: No, literally.
3: Yeah. DraftKings spend $5, get 150 in bonus bets.
2: There you go.
3: Fanatics up to $1,000 in fan cash. And the bets tonight, again, I know, I just want to say this because people are winning money. The bets tonight for the game, I have analyzed it already. We're going Cubs money line, Pete Crow Armstrong for a hit and or home run.
2: Are you doing it separate?
3: I'm going to do two separate, yeah. I'm going to do the same bets I've been doing. I'm winning every night. I go Cubs money line, so Cubs to win, Pete Crow Armstrong a hit, and Nico Horner a hit. That's the three-leg parlay, and then a home run bet with an odds boost on Pete Crow Armstrong to hit a home run.
2: If you have any additional bets for Maria on her first time around, 844.
3: How's it going over there?
2: 955-9550. 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
3: Top Ramen over here, on Facebook or on YouTube live stream says, oh God, please put 1-800-GAMBLER in her speed dial.
1: I have Circus Sports, DraftKings, FanDuel, and BetMGM. Let's go,
3: Maris,
1: baby.
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3: Oh, let's go.
1: There is
2: going to be bad.
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29: That felt good. Really feels good.

0: so hard and got so far. And in the end, it doesn't even matter. Which is why on the morning mosh pit we say, "Dad, don't try that hard," and you don't have to get that far, because guess what? In the end, it doesn't even matter. That's right. At least you won't be tired, you know? Anyway, AAA has done a study, and most drivers think that speeding is normal. Because it is. Duh. I don't know. 30% of drivers agree that no one actually drives the speed limit. As a result, many consider driving 10 miles over the speed limit. 10 miles per hour over the speed limit. There we go. To be acceptable, and nearly half believe that keeping up with traffic is safer than driving under the posted limit.
1: I'd say keep up with traffic to your best, but don't drive under the speed limit. That's where I want to punch you and push you off the road.
2: Oh, like, it's the worst.
1: Or, you know, like, obviously, if you're not going to drive fast, stay out of the left lane. Mm-hmm. Don't look at it. Don't touch it. Don't even glance at it.
0: Get out of my way, yeah. Everyone.
2: That's what it's for, is to move past others.
0: I want to know what speeding is too much speeding.
2: I've crashed a number of cars, I think, at that point. It was too much.
0: So it was before then.
2: Yeah, right before. Mike, just a moment before, yeah.
1: I typically hover at about 10 over.
2: If you're going it's a 50-mile-an-hour speed limit. It's a fairly straight road. How fast are you going?
1: 55?
2: I'm going 70.
1: Are we talking interstate or a town road?
2: It's 50. It's a rural road. It's not an interstate, but it's not in town.
1: I'll guess.
2: Yeah. Okay. Same. Yeah.
0: Yeah.
2: Yeah. Like 70 and a 50.
0: I'm not only doing 65 on the highway.
2: Right.
0: You know.
2: Yes.
1: No. I drive in the morning. I'll say that much. I'm not gonna rock myself out. Just put a big old flag on a mayor's vehicle.
0: Yeah. No through.
2: I had a bad lead foot growing up. I've had I think 13 tickets in my life. I've had my license suspended twice.
0: God,
2: I've totaled two cars, crashed four.
1: Jeez.
2: Yeah, it's been crazy.
1: Can you never drive again?
0: I'm so glad you don't drive anymore.
2: No, I don't really drive now. My car's just in a garage.
1: Don't do that.
2: I'm fine now. I haven't had any accidents or tickets in like 15 years, but boy, those first 8 years, whew.
0: When I was living in D.C., and you have to drive on the beltway there, if you can get any speed, that's a win. To the extent that you don't really care how fast you're going because you're just so happy to be going. So every now and then, I'd be like, "Whoa, I'm really cruising." I'd look down and be like in the 90s. I'd be like, yeah. I'm cruising a little too much.
1: Lakeshore Drive will catch you like that. Yeah. It's midnight. Mm-hmm. It's clear.
2: Wide open.
1: Out
2: yeah.
1: there. You got your tunes on and it's just beautiful hour. 290 in the morning. Oh,
0: but
1: God,
0: there's still like
1: that.
0: Lights on Lakeshore, though.
1: Yeah.
0: That's difficult.
2: There are no lights on the beltway?
0: No, not on the beltway. It's a highway. So you got exit ramps and stuff, but no, there's no lights.
1: What?
0: On the beltway in D.C.?
1: Okay.
0: It's a highway.
1: Yeah.
0: So you get your
2: exit
0: ramp.
2: They have a light. Highways have lights usually, don't they?
1: There's like patterns of them. Yeah. But like
2: certain spots, maybe.
0: No. Okay. There's no lights on the beltway in D.C. All right.
1: Beltway is dangerous out here.
2: It is in D.C.
0: It's so frustrating. It just gets clogged so quickly. You get that accordion effect really badly.
1: That, yeah.
2: Now, I drove very fast. I think all of us in the room, we're fast drivers?
1: Yes.
0: Yeah.
1: That's a no-brainer.
2: What's the fastest car you ever drove?
1: I got my hands on my boss's Mercedes.
0: Oh, yeah. My God.
2: That's fun.
1: That thing can kick.
2: Yeah, like a turbocharged Mercedes. No joke.
1: Baby.
0: His name was Maximus Decimus Meridius, and he was my Mini Cooper. And boy, oh boy, we got to some speeds together. How about you, Mikey?
2: I drove a NASCAR once.
1: Oh.
2: On a NASCAR track, Brad Keselowski's car.
0: Oh, what?
2: Actually scary.
0: I bet.
2: Like, you're like, oh, this thing shakes like this, too? I'm going to die.
0: Ha ha ha!

0: Howie Mandel, known germaphobe, doesn't like being touched by anybody.
1: Yeah, like a big deal.
0: Likes a little extra action at a massage parlor.
1: What?
0: And stranger than anything, he revealed all this on a podcast with a former OnlyFans model.
1: Oh, great.
0: Alongside his daughter.
1: Okay.
2: Ew.
0: Yeah, so they're all sitting on this podcast, and here's what Howie had to say.
3: No, the truth is, I got so embarrassed the last time. I have this lady that gives me tuggies that pays.
2: Tuggies.
3: I pay, it's like $25.
4: Mm-hmm.
3: And I get.
1: What?
4: Right.
3: And the thing
4: that's
3: is.
4: That's a good price.
3: But then at the end of one,
4: do you have these conversations with your father too?
5: So that's what I was really wanting to get into here. This really then turns like a flip
3: Let
5: interview.
3: Let me finish.
5: Okay.
3: I asked her.
5: Crazy.
3: I asked her for a massage option after she finished. And she looked at me like, get the out of here.
5: Do you have these conversations with your dad?
4: Don't drag me into this. This is something between y'all two. I don't know. I'm just here.
3: You're not.
4: I'm like the therapist. I'm like, okay, so guys, where did really.
3: You brought up tuggies. I did not.
5: You're the one that admitted to getting tuggies.
6: Is that considered cheating if you have a significant other?
3: What?
6: A happy ending from a massage parlor.
2: Yes.
6: Like, would mom be upset?
0: So a lot to unload there.
1: What is wrong with Hollywood?
2: Oh,
1: every
2: God.
1: Day, my jaw drops a little faux.
2: Oh,
1: Mara,
2: close your jaw.
1: Yeah,
2: my God.
1: It's hanging open at this point.
2: Oh.
0: Okay, let's start with Howie Mandel. You're on a podcast with your daughter talking about getting a little action, and you're still married.
1: That's a really weird, unlike no self-awareness thing to do.
0: You would have had to pry my dead body out of my grave for me to confess something like that on a podcast that's going to get some national spin.
2: And so nonchalant about
1: that's
2: it.
1: What I was going to say. Sounds like he does it. This is just a normal thing, going to the gas station.
0: So proud of it. Let me finish telling my story.
1: Yeah.
0: Like, absolutely not.
2: Are we also like forgetting not only is it just gross to do, but like that is sexual assault. Like, you are taking part in someone who's being sex trafficked.
1: Yeah. I'm a little upset that you can't get a massage. And what was he saying there?
0: So, essentially,
1: you'd only get the one or the other?
0: And here's
1: I just want the massage.
0: Here's the crazier part. It's called a happy ending for a reason, but Howie was like, let's start with
1: a happy beginning.
0: The tuggies, as he wanted to call it. And then wanted to go back and be like, oh, no. I would like a massage now, too, to fully relax. Like, bro.
1: Yeah, I hate the word tuggies.
2: Yeah, I can tell he treats women really phenomenally. The way he's talking about this with his daughter.
1: His daughter in the
2: wife,
1: room?
2: And he clearly feels entitled to this behavior from a woman. Like, by the way, $25 for that? Insane. Insane. Can you imagine having to degrade yourself that much?
1: No, I do it for free. I don't even got to pay anybody. That's the thing I don't understand. Why are we paying anybody?
0: Michael, if you love it that much, good on you.
1: I'm good at it, too. Lots of practice.
0: 844-955-9550. What do you think of Howie Mandel's weird behavior here?
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8: It's Michael from the Morning Mosh Pit with your forecast. Mostly cloudy today, not quite as warm or humid as it has been. An isolated shower possible this afternoon, a high of 80 degrees.
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0: ZZ Top on Rock 95.5. You're going to be getting a lot of extra ZZ Top today as we are honoring the life of Frank Beard, who passed away on the 17th. And do as we do, as music affects you, we play the artists at their peak, and you're going to get some extra. But right now, we got to roll into Fun to the Head.
1: And now, Fun to the Head on Rock 95.5. Yeah, don't worry, they're using Nerf weapons.
0: Okay, before we get to the caller, because Maria has a question.
2: She's got her hand up.
3: It's not a question. I have something to say.
2: Oh.
3: ZZ Top is also what you call it when she's boring at Cowgirl. Okay, answer the call.
2: Sleepy. Yeah.
3: Yeah. Good morning.
2: Jeez.
4: Morning. Bill Cubs.
3: How are you?
2: Oh, Carl.
5: My man, Carl. Let's go.
0: You were on such a good foot until you said that, my man. But welcome to Fun to the Head.
2: Also, Cubs lead the all-time series now.
0: Really?
2: 82 to 81 games.
0: Oh, so it's
3: anyway,
0: a big
3: songs.
0: One today.
2: Big one today.
3: Yes,
2: all right. Not as big as yesterday.
3: That's an adequately sized one today.
0: Thanks for joining us.
4: The Cubs also do have a better overall record.
2: Yeah, of course. They're a better team.
6: Okay,
0: it matters about who makes the playoffs, and it looks like both will be there unless the Sox slide. But
4: I want to see a Cubs-Sox series, because then the city, who's going to work?
2: Nobody. Also, the city will burn down.
3: You know the Cubs don't have?
4: Yes,
3: Joe Jackson.
2: That's true.
3: As portrayed by Ray.
0: Let us focus for a second here, Carl.
2: Go Cubs.
0: Let's get you some tickets to Riot Fest, as you're going to play Fun to the Head, my man. This is a lovely trivia game where you answer questions, we get shot with Nerf darts, and most importantly, you can take one of us hostage if you don't know the answer to a question. So we want you to decide that right now, Carl. Who do you want to take hostage?
4: The Sox fan.
3: Wait, well, which one?
0: Yeah,
2: well,
0: I think it's Maria.
4: Oh, I'm not.
2: Yeah. It's gotta
4: no,
2: be
4: no, come on. I can't do that to a woman.
3: Thank you. Oh. Thank you very much.
0: Thanks, Carl.
3: Are we
2: I guess.
0: Yeah.
2: That's Maris. Right,
0: that's me.
5: I gotcha.
0: All right, Carl.
4: Sorry, Maris.
0: You know what? It's an honor and a pleasure this morning. Let's get those questions going.
3: A pleasure this morning. Thank you, Howie Mandel. Question number one.
2: Just with your hand.
3: Can't be that pleasurable then. On Sabrina the Teenage Witch, what is the name of Sabrina's sarcastic talking black cat?
2: Oh.
3: Me.
2: What's the name of that cat?
4: I'm gonna use my save.
2: Nice.
0: There you go. That cat's name is Salem.
3: Like the witch trials.
0: Salem's actually been popping up at Comic Cons lately, so.
2: Instead of calling it a save, could we just call it a Pete Crow Armstrong?
3: No. Question number two.
0: Absolutely not.
3: What central part of an atom contains its protons and neutrons?
2: Oh.
4: Ooh.
0: Five. Four.
2: Middle of the
0: three,
2: atom.
3: Think of it like the brain of the atom.
4: Neutrons? No.
3: No.
0: Nope. Neutron's part of it.
3: You got the N in there. It's nucleus.
4: Thanks.
3: Yeah.
2: Oh, that's all right.
3: It's all right.
2: You're even.
3: Which racket sport uses a feathered object called a shuttlecock instead of a ball?
2: Oh, yeah.
4: Badminton.
2: Yeah!
3: Okay. He knows his shuttlecocks and balls.
2: Let's go.
0: Nice bounce back, my man.
2: He's on top of it.
3: I see what you did there.
2: He's on top of it.
3: What crime-fighting organization is formed by Chip and Dale in their classic Disney cartoon?

0: That's cool.
1: I failed.
0: Hey,
2: you didn't fail.
3: Chip and Dale.
2: You lost with style.
0: Rescue Ranger.
4: Chip and Dale.
3: I love
4: Rescue
3: that.
4: Rescue Ranger.
3: That's one of the iconic cartoon openings
4: it
3: ever.
4: It was so good.
3: Oh, so good.
2: Okay.
3: All right. It's all down to this, Carl. You got to get this right to get the tickets to Riot Fest. 3-day passes up for grabs.
1: Oh, boy.
2: What is the name of the ZZ Top drummer who just passed away?
1: Frank Beard.
2: Frank Beard is correct. Nice. Bada bing.
3: There we go.
0: Winner.
2: Bada boom.
3: My man, Carl, you are all set. You're going to Riot Fest, and you got 3-day passes to see so many great bands. 21 Pilots, Tool, Morrissey, Pierce DeVale, Alanis Morissette, and plenty more. But, Carl, we want to know from you right now, who do you plan on taking with you to the festival?
1: Well, let's see. Maybe my son.
3: Okay. I mean, you got options. You might even be able to take a different person each day. Depends on how lucky you are there. But, Carl, you and your son are going to be enjoying Riot Fest. That is amazing. Enjoy yourself. So many great bands.
4: Depends on how loose you leave your wristband.
3: I see things I didn't say out loud, Michael. Did not say out loud. Carl, you are all set. Everybody else, head on over to riotfest.org to get your tickets today. Maria?
2: Yeah.
3: You gonna pick up the room here in a second?
2: Oh, those news headlines sure can get you down, but we're gonna bring you right back up.
3: All right, we got Bad News Bears on the way on Rock 95.5.
2: That's not how you say it. Try it again.
3: Snooze News Bears?
2: No.
3: Good News Bears. There we go.
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1: Those news headlines might be inflating. I can't tell. Hang on.
2: There's something wrong with the bear today.
3: Yeah.
2: Outfit's not inflating.
3: Yeah, I don't think you're...
1: Is it coming back?
2: I don't know.
3: Well, the head was much more pumped up about five... Okay, that's the fan.
2: Okay, that fan is on his last struggle.
1: I think we might need a new bear suit.
2: Fighting a good fight over there.
1: Anyway, it's time for a positive spin on your news headlines. This.
3: Oh, the microphone just went down.
1: It's bad news bears.
2: I need some blue chew.
1: I don't even think that's going to do it. Penn State frat pledges were made to cut and bag cocaine for college drug ring, authorities say.
2: Oh, we're going to talk about that a little more later.
3: Yeah.
1: Finally, we're teaching college kids jobs that AI can't take away.
3: Marketing.
1: Stag shot dead in Richmond Park after picnic attack as officials warn against feeding deer.
3: Yeah. Don't feed animals. They'll come kill them. As soon as animals are familiar with people, they kill them.
1: It's always darkest before the fawn.
3: Careful of the bears, too.
1: These ones you don't have to even worry about.
2: Are you okay, Marie?
3: I'm deflated today.
1: I don't know what's going on. It was fixed a second ago. Now it's not. Anyway, VSU student charged after campus shooting suspect was found hiding in her dorm closet.
3: Yikes.
2: Oh, woof.
3: Was this like a boyfriend or something?
1: I don't know. To be fair, it's a college kid's closet. She may not have known he was in there. Yes. Was bad news beers.
4: Coming.
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23: 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Sticks together for the first time.

0: My hand is where? It's Morning Mosh Pit on Rock 95.5. I've just started sports betting today.
1: Yes.
0: And I'm already now debating whether or not we should be wagering on the Little League World Series.
2: Yes.
1: No.
2: Yes.
0: Okay.
2: Awesome.
0: 12-year-olds.
2: I'll be scouting those kids.
1: Yeah, no.
0: Oh, yikes.
2: That didn't sound right. Chris Hansen showed up.
1: Did you ever,
0: got an island for you.
3: Did you ever play in a Little League tournament to get to state?
2: Yeah, all the time. Yeah, okay. Every year.
3: Yeah.
2: We were big on Little League.
3: Parents were already terrible.
2: Yeah, they were.
3: Enough.
2: Screaming at umpires.
3: If there was money on the line and a parent made a bet or a coach made a bet, I'm punching him in the face.
2: I should just go out there and work the stands. You're like, hey, who's got a I should get live betting going in person. Over under 4.5 times that kid cries.
3: No.
0: Mikey Bookie.
3: I like seeing the kids have fun and getting out there. And there's already enough pressure representing your state, then your country, if you make it far enough. Mm-hmm. So let the kids have fun and don't add any extra anything to it.
0: I mean, to be fair, the extra anything's already been added. People get heated at those games.
2: Yeah, especially parents.
0: Well, probably because they're spending $500 on a baseball bat.
3: Five?
0: The kid is going to use.
3: I was going to say, yeah, that's right.
0: Yeah, the kid's going to use for a season, if that, and then probably lose it somehow. Kids are talented at losing things, man. You wouldn't think.
3: It's amazing. They can.
2: What inning do you think the first parent will yell, "That's my kid"?
3: The first inning.
2: The first inning? Okay. I say I'm going to go third. I would go third inning on that, I think.
3: Are you betting now?
2: That's
0: sir?
2: My boy!
0: Please don't reproduce. Dear God. But here's the thing. There's booze at these Little League games.
2: What?
0: Candy.
3: I mean, there's booze at Chuck E. Cheese. What are we talking about?
2: Booze in my pocket.
0: Right. So my point being, like, we mix adult fun with kids' activities. That's just sounding so wrong.
3: And
0: but you get what I'm going for, literally kids' activities.
3: So once you were able to gamble on college sports, there was a whole mess of stuff. Mm-hmm. There's already been like 10 players that are banned from college sports. And eventually, if they were going to make it to the professional league, they can't play.
0: What do you mean?
3: Like, if you're going into a Little League World Series, I'm a coach and Michael's a coach.
0: Okay.
3: And obviously, Michael's got a gambling addiction.
0: Indeed. Yep,
3: and definitely. He's controlling the game through his son.
2: Yep. Like, I can have my kid take a dive.
3: So, like,
2: lean into a pitch.
3: Yeah, and there's no regulation about that because we're volunteering to coach, you know?
0: That's how they got Shoeless Joe Jackson.
3: Being paid to play.
0: Yeah.
3: Don't add that additional anything to it.
2: What if you had over under 6.5 times the coach says keep your eye on the ball? What are you doing over or under?
3: Again, you're in control of
2: it. I'm doing way over on that.
3: And eye on the ball? Are you kidding me?
2: Keep your eye on the ball, son.
3: Did you put that at 6?
2: It's the line would be 6.5. I think that's way more than 6.5.
3: I'm taking the over. Give me 20.
2: Way over.
3: Give me 20
2: seriously.
3: On that. You could do 6 and 1 at bat. What are you talking about?
2: Hold on. We can parlay these kids.
0: I know what everything means.
2: So, you're gonna.
3: Yeah. The coaches start treating their kids like commodities and all this other stuff. Like, no, I don't want to see it.
0: Yeah, that doesn't happen already.
2: I want to bet on it, but they shouldn't be able to.
0: I don't really see a difference.
3: What do you mean?
0: Like, if we're making an ethics call here, I'm not seeing one.
2: Well, you should have the same rules then as Major League Baseball. Players can't bet, coaches can't bet, refs can't, umps can't bet. Whatever.
3: Yeah, but then you have to monitor all these extra people in a non-regulated league. The kids aren't being paid. They're not under contract.
2: Yeah,
3: the coaches aren't being paid. They're not under contract. The umps are being paid, but by Little League, and I want to say maybe some help from MLB, but yeah, I see too many fathers or mothers stepping into that situation and be like, Johnny, come here. Strike out.
2: Yeah, exactly.
3: Right now.
2: That's a good point.
3: You're striking out.
0: Like, wow, my dad's actually interested in the things I'm doing for the first time in my life.
2: I'll fall down, Dad.
3: 844-955-9550. How do you feel about betting on the Little League World Series? Do you want it? Are you for it? Are you against it? Let us know.

0: 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Youngblood has suffered a leg injury.
1: That's not the best rock news.
0: Well, I'm just giving you all the rock news you need to know.

0: of which he was a part of for 6 decades, is going to keep on keeping on as he would have wished. That's right, Frank Beard, drummer, longtime drummer of ZZ Top, passed away. Which is I hate seeing this because I feel like more and more of these rock stars that we grew up listening to are passing away.
1: Turns out people age, yeah.
0: It makes me feel like I'm aging.
2: Yes,
0: too.
2: We're getting old.
0: I hate that.
2: Yes.
1: Growing into every day.
0: Beard passed away on Monday, August 17th at the age of 77. Cause of death yet to be revealed, but 77, rock star.
2: Lived a life.
0: That's a run. Yeah,
2: lived a life.
0: So shout out to him and his family. And for all the rock news and the concert calendar, just head over to Rock 955.

0: Alleged Penn State cocaine kingpin dubbed Pablo Pledgecobar turns himself in and is denied bail. Have you heard about this story?
1: Yeah.
2: Yeah.
0: Rock 95.5 Chicago's Rock Station. 14 people were charged in an alleged cocaine trafficking ring centered on two Penn State University fraternities. Pennsylvania Attorney General Dave Sunday announced the charges, saying that the defendants were forced to cut and sell cocaine as a hazing ritual to get into the fraternity.
1: Would have been the fastest. I would have unpledged myself.
0: Well, you definitely do things faster when you're high. Okay.
2: God forbid they actually do an honest day's work for probably the first time in their lives.
1: I wouldn't call that honest, but you know,
2: a
1: whatever
2: dishonest
1: you want to,
2: day's work.
1: There you go.
0: They said, let's see here. They said they allegedly made regular trips to Philadelphia and New York to buy large amounts of cocaine, while other members, including pledges, cut and packaged it mainly at the two fraternity houses. Cutting and packaging cocaine was reportedly treated as part of the initiation process for the pledges. It's awesome. I mean, it's horrible.
2: Super not okay. This is funny.
1: It's wild to think that they just started their own business in the fraternity.
0: And kind of like, hey, well done, boys. I mean, maybe just do something legal.
1: Yeah.
0: Sell something legal.
1: Yeah.
2: This is good leadership and teamwork.
0: A for effort.
1: Here's my resume.
2: C for cooking. That's
1: right. I was the mule of the team for my fraternity. On your resume.
0: Okay. Yeah.
2: Did you put anything up your butt?
1: Well, not to be answering that question.
0: I mean, it wasn't cocaine. My favorite part of this, and the whole reason we decided to do story today, is because this guy named himself Pablo Pledgecobar, which is, come on, Maria.
2: It's good, but if you're going to call Pablo out, then you have to have the cocaine hippos.
0: That's so true.
1: We're throwing the book at him, right? We're not just going to be like, oh, they were doing a school project.
0: The cocaine, they say this here, the cocaine was sold to other Penn State students. Higher level defendants face felony charges, including corrupt organizations and conspiracy charges.
1: Beautiful.
0: Most of the rest face misdemeanor drug and paraphernalia counts. Penn State immediately placed the fraternities on suspension.
1: Yep.
0: And Sigma Chi is not.
1: Chi,
0: whatever, is not a listen. I'm not a frat guy. Sigma Chi is not recognized as a university organization, so this could very well be like the movie Old School.
2: Oh my god!
0: By the way, I showed them pictures in the studio here because there's a picture of all the defendants, and one of them literally is 40 years older than the others.
2: And
0: you're my boy.
1: I have legitimate questions for him because it's like, hey, bro. You're obviously, you know, getting your education later and you joined a fraternity as you should. You didn't want to like tell them anything like, hey, y'all got plenty of life in front of you. I don't.
0: You guys stay out of the sun because it'll ruin your skin.
2: Well, I bet the GPA average went way up and Penn State should be thankful for that.
1: I highly doubt it. Today, we are honoring Frank Beard as he passed away earlier this week with a ton of extra ZZ Top. And we are commercial free on Rock.

0: ZZ Top doing the most human thing he could do. Dying.
1: That's true.
0: It's unfortunately very human.
1: We're all going to do it.
0: Although I guess you could say computers die, and so there will be many deaths in the inevitable.
2: Human versus robot war.
3: News from the front of the inevitable human-robot war.
0: AI slop isn't just clogging up the internet, your social media feed.
4: She's got the hiccups.
0: I have hiccups. I'm so sorry. We're going to make it through this. And the legal system, it's also finding its way into the legislative process.
1: Oh, great.
0: Four congressional staffers, speaking anonymously, say the amount of AI-generated text seeping into bills is doing so at an alarming rate. It seems that those writing the bills are turning to AI. Oh, my God. Are turning to AI to make the job easier, but it makes work more challenging for...
1: You know what we could do is a robot to read this.
4: That would be great.
0: Hey.
4: Right now. Use it out.
0: But it makes work more challenging for those who actually have to read it. As an example, last year, Warren Burke, who is the leader of Congress's...
1: That's good every time. Hold on.
4: The timing is perfect here.
0: Congress's Office of Legislative Counsel. Oh, my God. Addressed to the House and said legislative document requests were up 72% from 2 years earlier. Are you guys even hearing what I'm saying?
1: I'm trying to follow.
0: Oh, God.
4: Keep going.
1: Basically, they're using AI to write bills in Congress. Yeah, it's crazy.
0: Yeah.
4: I didn't track any of that. So,
0: so instead
4: job,
0: of like writing the bills, yeah, they're going to AI and being like, hey, write this up. But then it sounds like AI. Okay. All right. I've lost Human versus Robot War.
4: This was enjoyable.
3: News from the front of the inevitable human robot war.

0: certainly need to know. It's a hell of a community service.
1: I'll tell you that much.
2: I love things.
3: Let's start with the Wheel of Rock. 844-955-9550. All summer long, Live Nation has had these great and amazing shows. And, wow, summer is ticking away. We still got some great shows to get you out to. Breaking Benjamin, Stain, to name a few. So, if you want some tickets, 844-955-9550. Go ahead and be caller 10. Thank God. NASCAR is not returning to Chicago. Will not be in Grant Park. Will not cause congestion and confusion in the city around 4th of July. Instead, which is what we all said, focus on the Chicagoland Speedway in Joliet, where they will be returning June 25th and 27th of next year.
4: When do the White Sox and Cubs leave Chicago, too? So no NASCAR, no Bears. Is this a trend that I'm going to see continuing down the road here?
3: I don't like him today. That hurts you, too. When the Cubs leave Chicago, that hurts you, Michael.
4: Oh, they ain't leaving.
3: Yeah.
4: That's what the C's for, Chicago.
3: There's Taco Bell.
2: The C is for, but I can't say it.
3: Has added four menu items. The fan favorites. You got Naked Chicken Chalupa, huh? Beefy Crunch Burrito, Mexi Melts, and a Caramel Apple Empanada. You know what I just read?
2: What?
3: No lettuce. All of those items are $2.79, and while I want to say lettuce might be on the safer side these days, those items I don't feel like they got them there.
4: I'm not doing lettuce until the all clear happens.
3: There's not going to be an all clear, Michael.
2: I've never gotten salmonella from a Baja Blast.
3: If you happen to find a grenade while cleaning out a family member's estate, do not take it to the police station. Of course, this happened in Florida, where gentleman walked in with a box and informed them that he had a grenade in there. Wow. Well-to-do, call 911 and let them know you found a grenade so they can have the bomb squad come out and get rid of said grenade versus you putting other people's lives in danger at the police station. Not smart.
2: I mean, we can't be calling the cops over every grenade in our box.
4: Yeah. Pull the pin and call it a day.
3: I know you just want a grenade anywhere around you right now.
2: Something's got to explode.
3: And then for you spicy fans out there, Cheetos is introducing Cheetos Sweet Phantom Heat Puffs. It's got heat. It's going to get a little tingle. It's going to get a little numbing. And then there's a little fizz that goes along with this.
2: This sounds like what I'm looking for.
3: Terrified of this, but it will be available on August 31st. Let's talk to Vinny from Cedar Lake. Vinny, how you doing, like my man?
5: Oh, I'm good. How you guys doing?
3: Oh, so Vinny. Glad to hear from you, as always. And thanks for spinning the Wheel of Rock today with us. Are you ready to find out what you've won?
5: Yes.
3: All right, let's spin this wheel. Short wheel today. My man, you're going to Stain.
4: Oh, hey, nice.
3: Break the Cycle 25th Anniversary Tour going on at Credit Union 1 Amphitheater on Wednesday, September 23rd. Where is my August? We are moving. We are moving and grooving. But Vinny, who are you planning on taking with you to this concert there?
5: Might have to take the girlfriend.
3: Okay.
2: You might.
3: Okay.
2: What's your girlfriend's name?
5: Liz.
2: Liz.
3: Looks like you got a future concert in your hand if you so choose. But Vinny, thank you for calling in. We do appreciate you. And there will be more opportunities to spin the Wheel of Rock today. But we're going to continue 95 minutes commercial free. I think we should skip sports next, Maria. What do you think?
2: No, it's my favorite segment.
3: But Michael's going to brag about the Cubs the entire time.
2: But I love sports.

0: what happens when you get betrayed by the progressive girl. Even Flo? It's Morning Mosh, put on Rock 95.5. Boys, what are we doing?
1: Sports.
0: Ah, I love this part.
2: Mm-hmm. Well,
3: White Sox Wednesday.
2: You're going to see the White Sox today, Maria.
0: I can't wait.
3: Indubitably. And we need them to win today so Michael can shut up for a day.
4: No.
3: But
4: no.
3: I highly doubt that's going to happen.
0: Go Cubs.
3: Mikey's going to celebrate. Find a way to celebrate this one way or another. But I do want to give away 4-pack of tickets to see... for you to see the White Sox take on the Minnesota Twins over at Raitt Field on Friday, September 4th. And I do believe, I do know. This is a post-game fireworks game for you, presented by St. Xavier University. So if you want to see the White Sox v. Colorton to win some tickets right now, 4-pack up for grabs for you, Michael. So, Brother Carson,
2: classic. What's that?
3: Let's talk about the Crosstown Classic.
2: Oh, yesterday, big win for the Cubs again. A second walk-off in a equal night. Bregman doing it last night. Mm-hmm. Pete Crow Armstrong, by the way, got up and first at bat hit a home run. Just, you can't stop the guy.
3: When I turned the game on and I was like just kind of watching but like fiddling, and I was like, oh, Pete's up. Let's see what happens.
2: Crump! Yep.
3: It's like, oh.
2: And when that bat swings, bro, like, you know. And it's gone.
3: I was happy to see, like, he had this big smile on his face, and he's just like, you can tell when it's clicking, and it's clicked. He's past clicking. It's clicked for him.
2: Well, now we got Bregman clicking. He's basically been non-existent most of the season. And in the ninth, right after walking Pete Crow Armstrong, so he didn't hit a walk-off, Bregman smashes one into middle field, center field, and walks the game off. Carson Kelly scoring, and the Cubs go 2-0 on this series. And they now have the all-time record for the Crosstown Classic with 82 wins to the White Sox 81.
3: All right, White Sox. Maria and I are going to the game today.
0: Yep.
3: We need a White Sox win. We got to see it, mainly because Michael's been on cloud 47.
2: Well,
3: he skips into the office, not only because the Cubs won, but he also is rolling in it from the gambling.
2: I'm winning money. What if there was a good White Sox bet someone could give Maria to bet? I wouldn't recommend that, but I would. I have some bets for you. They're just PCA home runs.
3: We can find some White Sox bets. Right. Yes, Maria.
0: Can I bet on the color of the socks?
3: You might have to go on the cow shoe for that.
2: Yeah, I think you're going to need to do the illegal gambling market. All right.
3: You can hear the gears are turning for her.
2: Well, she's downloaded every gambling app this morning, so I'm hoping this doesn't spiral.
0: 4 of them.
3: All right, let's talk to Justin from Elgin. Justin, how you doing, man?
5: Not too bad, Merritt.
3: Making your day better. You got yourself a 4-pack of tickets to see the White Sox take on the Minnesota Twins in a little Central Division rivalry action right there. Are you a big Sox fan, my man?
5: I'm more of a Cubs fan, but Chicago team we're rooting for. So.
3: There was a moment where you could have lied there and you didn't.
0: How's it feel to be part of the bourgeoisie?
5: Fly that W.
2: That's right.
3: Okay.
2: Fly the W.
3: Justin, we got to go. I got to put you on hold so we can get your information. I'm not doing this during White Sox Wednesday. Not a Cubs fan. Steve!
0: Steve, goddammit. You have one job on White Sox Wednesday.
3: We let a Cubs fan through.
0: We got a White Sox fan.
2: There's a lot of us.
0: Hey, more like White Sox Wednesday.
3: I see what
0: today.
3: You did. They're going to win today.
0: Win.
3: And this is going to... Oh, see, now I'm feeling it. Final countdown bumping right now. We got to get some good energy for the White Sox.
2: Go Cubs.
3: I need a frowny face from Michael tomorrow.
0: I have a feeling there will be future countdowns.

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1: 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The number where you can feed back in real time, not just on YouTube and Facebook and Instagram and everything else, but you can text right here into the studio. Let's start with the 708. Columbia House cassettes for a penny, then later CDs. Also my first collection letter.
2: That's true. You owed them a penny?
1: Well, they'd give you all the CDs, and then there was some weird thing where you had to, like, pay them back over time or something, but if you didn't pay them back, they'd come after you with collections, and it was like a penny just to get them.
2: All right.
1: Let's see here. Another one from the 708. Columbia House Records still owe them money. Yeah, okay. I guess our chat said they're shutting down, like, as of last week.
2: Yeah.
1: I didn't even know they were still around.
0: Yep.
1: From the 219, they really should bring back at least two or three Blockbuster, Hollywood Videos, or Family Video stores in every county.
0: Yes.
1: With people going back to physical media, I bet it would soothe a little piece of everyone's soul.
0: Dude, it would make me so happy. Just a Friday night going to a Blockbuster was the best.
1: How about just the sound and feeling of putting a VHS tape in a VCR? That sliding sound, our original VCR, it popped up on the top. You didn't even put it in the front. Like, the thing popped up and you had to push it back down.
0: Unless
2: it's a special release. I can stay with a Blu-ray or a DVD.
1: DVD, okay.
2: Yeah.
0: What about a special release?
1: Laserdisc.
2: If I had a Laserdisc, I would be all in.
0: Remember when you had to have a separate rewinder?
1: Yeah, be kind.
0: Those were the days.
2: Y'all had a separate rewinder?
0: Yeah, because the one in the VCR would magnetize the tape and, like, ruin it.
2: Oh.
0: So you had to have, like, a rewinder.
2: Didn't care that much.
1: From the 847, I'm disappointed in Maria for not working Pearl Necklace into a joke after playing the song Pearl Necklace by ZZ Top.
0: On the stream, I pointed it out. The joke didn't need to be made. We had made the dirty jokes, and then we went into Pearl Necklace, you know?
1: Yeah.
0: Why is that dirty?
1: I don't understand.
0: It's a beautiful piece of jewelry.
2: I'll explain it to you later.
1: Completely confused. From the 574, sitting on someone else's lap, insert my ex.
0: Oh, my God.
2: You're talking about cheating.
1: Oh, yeah.
0: Oh, no, you're not sitting on anyone else's lap.
1: That's super weird.
2: What about Santa?
1: Well, okay.
0: Well, Santa's a real freak. You seen that North Pole of his?
1: Oh, okay. And lots of jokes. 779, get Maria on the best sportsbook app, Kalshi. In all seriousness, get a referral code. Now she's going to get sports gamble for the first time today as Maris and...
2: Did you log in already on all of them?
1: Cubs?
0: No, I just downloaded them.
2: Oh.
1: You got to get set up.
2: Hold on. You want the referral code?
1: Yeah, sure.
2: Send it to her.
1: Okay.
2: Yep.
0: Yay.
1: Gives me free money.
0: Send me stuff.
1: From the 219, this is going to sound blasphemous, but even as a Sox fan, I would trade a couple losses for a Cubs sweep over the Dodgers. Someone earlier said the Dodgers are just the Yankees out west, and I 100% agree.
2: Dodgers are playing good, but I don't think they're going to be playing well through the stretch. That's just a feeling I've got.
1: I hope not. Bob checking in. He says, Maria is so Z'd up. Ding, ding, ding, ding, ding. Did we have a Z joke? Wasn't it a sleeping thing?
0: Yeah, I said ZZ Top is when she's boring during Cowgirl.
1: That's right. There it is. From the 219, I'd rather cut down on some cocaine than do some of the other stuff we see pledges do on TV. I'd rather cut some cocaine other than do some of the other stuff we see pledges do on TV and in movies. Could you imagine having a sales-based learning position in college? Sorry, Pledge. Martha, you mean you don't meet the quota. You're out.
0: Okay.
1: All right. 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

0: buy you a new life. Hopefully your expectations are low. I got $3.
1: Small life.
0: So whatever life we can make from that.
2: It's like a pack of gum. Gotta start somewhere. I'll have a fresh breath.
3: Yeah. I like that. Maris, looking at the Maris, bringing the positives.
0: What that mouth do.
2: There it is.
0: Morning Mosh Pit on Rock 95.5. Another beautiful, successful day.
3: Are we done?
2: Can we play done? Have You Met Maria today at Wrigley today?
3: Oh, I like that. No. I like that.
0: Yes. Yeah. Come say hi if you can spot me.
3: Do you wear your guys' seats? You should give out your seats on the air so people can find you.
2: No, it's gonna be a mystery. This is going to be a mystery project.
0: Let me give you a tip. Look below eye level. if you're looking for me, look down.
3: Yeah, that's right. Oh.
2: Yeah.
0: What did you think?
3: I thought you meant look at my boobs. That's what I thought you meant. Look below eye level. Because the way you... I know you wouldn't want that, but that's why I was confused.
0: My breasts are down here.
3: And they are exquisite.
0: exquisite
3: breasts.
2: So we're going to a baseball game today. White Sox, please win. Because I don't want to have to walk out of there and Maria's all down in the sludge because her bets didn't come through. The team lost.
3: Well, let me tell you, Maria, here's what you do.
0: Please.
3: Go Cubs money line because the Cubs are most likely to win the game. But if the Sox go down by like 2 runs, put money on the Sox because a $10 bet on the Sox will then even you out in both things.
2: And generous.
3: No. Then no matter who wins, you're winning money.
2: You're protecting yourself with a double bet.
3: Yeah, darn right.
2: You can put money in the wind. You are up right now by a lot. Oh. Maria's just starting.
3: That's okay. She's going to get up. Go all in.
0: Nothing makes any sense to me yet.
3: It will, and you're going to love it.
2: I was going to say, we'll break it down.
3: Again, though, if you want to follow my bets, Cubs money line, Nico hit, Pete Crow Armstrong hit, and a Pete Crow Armstrong home run. Home run is separate from the three leg.
2: Okay.
3: Three leg parlay there, and then a Pete Crow Armstrong home run.
2: Oh, you're doing it separately.
3: Yeah, not a four. No, you don't like the four. Yeah, I almost did a four earlier, and Maris looked at me and goes, no four leg parlay.
0: I almost did a four one time. Luckily, I sobered up.
2: Let the four get some.
0: No.
3: Can we gamble on your dating life?
2: That's called Kalshi.
0: Everyone's losing.
2: We'll see you tomorrow. Full updates on the game. But yeah, our ZZ Top celebration continues the rest of the day for Frank Beard.

0: Yes, it's Rage Against the Machine on Chicago's Rock Station. It's Rock 95.5. I'm Daniel, filling in for my guy Walt. And it's a good Wednesday hanging out with you. Got nothing but good stuff on the way. Like I said, I'm everybody's favorite substitute teacher. I got music coming up from Def Leppard, Everlast, Guns N' Roses, Smashing Pumpkins. Motley Crue is coming to town this weekend. I'll tell you how you could possibly enter for your chance to win those tickets. It's all coming up next. This is Chicago's Rock Station, Rock 95.5. Thanks for hanging out.
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Def Leppard, one of those groups that have recently come out and said they have more music coming up for us in the next year or so. Hey, if you want to put out new music, excellent. If not, we're going to still keep rocking with that old stuff. I've yet to find a song better than Pour Some Sugar on Me. But if you got something better that can top that one, I'm all ears. It's Everlast Now. 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

GNR on Chicago's Rock Station, Rock 95.5. Axl Rose told fans at MetLife Stadium that he's still dealing with numbness after a procedure for his TMJ issues. While he was singing that, he did a 3-hour set after that procedure. And it's pretty interesting because in the 40 years that we've known Axl, he has threatened us that we're in the jungle, we're all going to die. And now he's opening up to us like we're all Barbara Walters, and he's saying things that would probably go against the HIPAA law. May want to rename that song now Sweet Child on My Chart. Just a suggestion. Youngblood, Pumpkins, it's on Rock 95.5 now.

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Today is the last game of the Crosstown Classic featuring the White Sox and the Cubs. Does that make it a good day for a white wedding, Billy Idol? 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

And we do love you on Chicago's Rock Station, Rock 95.5. 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Tomorrow morning, the Morning Mosh Pit's going to be giving away White Sox tickets. And after this Crosstown Classic, my God, baseball is just awesome this year. What a series it's been. It wraps up today, and I'm going to tell you all about it next with my quickest sports report of all time. That's going to be coming up after the Black Crowes. But first, it's Alice in Chains on Chicago's Rock Station. It's Rock 95.5.

0: Black Freaking Crows on Chicago's Rock Station. It's Rock 95.5. What's going on? My name is Daniel. It's time for the quickest sports report of all time. The Bears training camp continues. Crosstown Classic at Wrigley between the Sox and Cubs wrap up this afternoon. And NASCAR announced it will not be coming back to Chicago for an urban race next year. And as the next traffic reporter and current commuter, thank you.
1: Hey, weekend warriors. How's a little trail therapy sound right now? Hop in. Let's go for a ride in the Nissan Armada Pro 4X. 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

That's Aerosmith on Chicago's Rock Station, Rock 95.5. My name is Daniel. Foo Fighters now my hero. A lot of people think that this song was based around Kurt Cobain. And no, Dave Grohl said the song is about ordinary people who do extraordinary things. So all those years of assuming it was about Kurt, turns out we were the ones that got schooled.

Youth of a Nation on Chicago's Rock Station. It's Rock 95.5. This is Temple of Dog Hunger Strike. But technically, I'm intermittent fasting, so does that half kind of count as a hunger strike? I mean, the no carbs has to do something, right? I don't know.

0: Green Day on Chicago's Rock Station, Rock 95.5. That's my son DJ's favorite song, and shout out to him and anybody else that's starting school today. The set list from Wall continues. I'm filling in for him. My name is Daniel, and if you're sitting in the bleachers for the Crosstown Classic, I believe this song by Drowning Pool Bodies really is hitting home, isn't it?
1: Let the bodies hit the floor. Let the bodies hit the floor.

Another song in the set list with another brick in the wall from Pink Floyd. Chicago's Rock Station, Rock 95.5. The set list continues with this Papa Roach, Even If It Kills Me. Jacoby Shaddix wrote the song after watching his son go through a brutal breakup. Seeing his kid hurt apparently hit dad pretty darn hard. So, because nothing says I'll protect you like turning your kid's heartbreak into a killer rock song, here is that song, Papa Roach, Even If It Kills Me, on Chicago's Rock Station, Rock 95.5. My kid's 11. All I have to do is explain to him why chicken tenders don't taste that great when they're frozen.

I don't practice Santeria either, but I do practice good, clean hygiene whenever I come out of a bathroom. What's the deal with people that still go in and use the restroom and you can see them not wash their hands afterwards? Even post-COVID, post-everybody getting sick over some sort of parasite, wash your hands in the restroom, people.

I told you that McDonald's knows you better than you know them? And they have the documents to prove that very fact. We'll dig into that here in just a moment. But first, Romantics on Chicago's Rock Station, Rock 95.5. Hey!

STP always sounds good. And you know what else sounds good? The greatest intro to a rock song of all time. If you think there's one better than this, let me know on the iHeartRadio app. Hit that talk back button and let me know if anything hits harder than this song.

Right now, I'm just hoping the kids are enjoying their first days back at school because that's where they belong. Get them out of the house already. What's going on? I'm Daniel, filling in for Walt on Chicago's Rock Station, Rock 95.5, getting you pumped up for this Crosstown Classic. Buddy,

No apologies needed. What's going on? Chicago's Rock Station, Rock 95.5. My name is Daniel, filling in for Waldo. I'm that guy that plays an unspoiler spoiler alert for you. Don't know what it is? Well, you'll find out. But first, it's Bad Guy Falling in Reverse on Chicago's Rock Station, Rock 95.5.

Turns out McDonald's knows you a lot better than you know them. What's going on? My name is Daniel. This is Chicago's Rock Station, Rock 95.5. Filling in for Wald. It turns out a reporter requested his customer file, and apparently he got back a 515-page dossier detailing his orders, loyalty points, Monopoly codes, and even how much McDonald's thinks he's worth as a customer. So apparently, they know you better than your own family. But yet, McDonald's, every time I come to you, you always get my drive-thru wrong. How is that possible? You know everything else about me, but you can't remember that I like not one, but two barbecue sauces with my French fries.

Bob, Amy Lee, Courtney LaPlante on Chicago's Rock Station, Rock 95.5. A growing number of influencers are getting attacked by sharks after trying to get selfies with them. I can't believe I have to say this, but people, do not.

summer 2026. Don't miss out. So much to look forward to. Ebola, hantavirus, flea-borne typhus. Now let's go get into some shit.

station. It's Rock 95.5. My name is Daniel. That is going to do it for me. Thanks for hanging out. I'm back tomorrow filling in for Walt. And I leave you now with Lenny Kravitz, American Woman on Chicago's Rock Station. It's Rock 95.5.

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Now, I don't want to take a dump in your afternoon tea. By the way, it's Green Day and Rock 95.5, Chicago's rock station. But Dave Draymond at a 2023 concert talked about some of the struggles he has. And the next song I'm going to play is all about how you fight adversity. But he said, quote, "If I'm going to be completely honest with you, a couple months ago, I almost joined Scott Weiland, Chester Bennington and Chris Cornell because of addiction and depression and things that got to me. No one is immune to it, no matter how beautiful their life may look from the outside." So fight the adversity and do it with Disturbed music in the background. We're on 95.5.

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2: 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Why not?

You know, we do this research. We ask you questions. You think we're just playing songs just because we like them? We do, by the way, like them. But we play songs because we ask you what you want. We sent out tons of things to you to ask you what you want. So thank you, by the way, for letting us know what music you like. That song Dream On just came back huge when we asked you what you thought of it. Not shocking. It's an iconic one. Red Hot Chili Peppers, Give It Away on Rock 95.5, Chicago's Rock Station.

There's a real chance I'm a dad. I just don't know who the baby might be. This is life on the road. It is what it is. Chad Baxman on Raw 95.5 Chicago's Rock Station. I'm kind of happy that I don't know where my children are. Because if they were here with me, they would be getting an education that's underfunded by the state. It's unbelievable. 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

wrote this with Steve Stevens. Great name, by the way. He came up with those unique sounds, a ray gun effect on the guitar there for the solo. He actually uses a toy ray gun, which is great. Right on the pickup. Generates his strange sounds. So cool. 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

Imagine you lose an iconic lead singer. 5 months later, you release this song. I'm sure Bon Scott was like, hey, my ball is not even cold yet. You go back in black like this. We're Rock 95.5, Chicago's rock station. Yes, we play AC/DC.

one of the finer illustrations of some of the better new rock we have on Rock 95.5. Ice Nine Killers there, Twisting the Knife. Big number one song. That's right, play it all. 5 decades of fun. Might be more, actually, now that I think about it. Doesn't matter. 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
1: 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Why not?

So coming up at 5 o'clock, we're going to play some hair metal, and we're going to go a little inappropriate this afternoon. Not safe for work. 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I'm not going to tell you what it is, just keep hanging out. 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
1: 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This might be an unlawful record right here. A little hair for you. Opining for somebody of a certain age. We'll discuss afterwards. 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

0: Now, laws do vary state to state, and you could look at the lyrics of that record and go, that doesn't age all that well. Quote, daddy says she's too young, but she's old enough for me. Kipwinger, I'm not sure if that was appropriate, but he lived in Colorado. In Colorado, there was no such age issue for somebody who might be 17, and that's how he felt like he got away. He didn't think it was a big deal, and then when the song came out and went absolutely huge, he was like, oh, every single 17-year-old girl thought the song was about them. Whoopsie daisy. But nevertheless, we played it. This is a moment in time. We don't believe that somebody who is over a certain age should be spending time with minors in that way. Okay. Disclaimer done. Over, done with. Audio Slave, Oasis, Filter. Bunch of good stuff on the way on Rot 95.5.
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Is that a love song or is it a song about an old man waiting to die? Nobody knows. It's the second single that Audioslave put out there on Rock 95.5, Chicago's rock station. The first one was a song called Cochise. You know what? Hold on. I think I'm going to play Cochise. We never play Cochise. It's so good. Oh, there we go. You're in for a real treat if you've never heard this song. Turn up that radio, okay? We're on 95.5, Chicago's rock station, with another Audioslave song.

0: I've got some nice feedback at 1-844-955-9550 on the double shot, so to speak, of Audioslave. You know, the guy who does all the music here on 95.5, he's on vacation, so I can't get into trouble. When he comes back, he's not going to pay attention, and that's well beyond. Anyway, let's see, Nirvana. I do want to do Blink-182. I was going to play Oasis earlier. I didn't get a chance to get to it, so I will. And then keep listening for the Wheel of Rock. More chances to go to some of the bigger shows, including one this weekend.
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5: Overnight temperatures dropping down to about 67 degrees before we get into Thursday, which is looking awesome. Sunshine all day and a high of 78.
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no, blueberries are now being recalled. I'm going to say this about America. I love this country, so I'm here for a reason, especially the American baseball is absolutely lovely. 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

0: 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More nudity came from the Blink-182 video. 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And this is what happens when you're just making a joke. Like, it's a dumb song. There's no way this will work.
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It's nice to have a summertime feeling Chicago afternoon, right? Today, tomorrow's going to be perfect. Oh, so much to look forward to. Wow.

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A lot of people don't know, he was also the lead singer of Red Rider. You might know Lunatic Fringe from that band. 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